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You don't have to scream, Amanda Marshall. It's going to rain this week, okay? Just chill. We don't know exactly what days it's going to rain. It kind of depends on where you get your weather. Like, that's the thing about these weather apps, weather sites. So many different sources to get your weather, but they're all so different, right? Like Environment Canada, they're not calling for rain tomorrow. They're not calling for rain on Thursday, but Friday, bunch of rain. Weather app on my phone right now says 50% chance tomorrow, 50% chance on Thursday, 85% chance on Friday. AccuWeather says no rain tomorrow, but then rain on Thursday, but then no rain on Friday. It's all over the place. Weather apps, weather sources. Let's get together and get your poop in a group here, okay? I mean, it's the weather forecast in Saskatchewan. Everyone knows by now to take that with a grain of salt, right? Right? Just as long as we get some rain this week, right? Just a little bit more than we already got.

That's Sheryl Crow on 98 Cool, playing the 90s and newer stuff. How's she going, friends? Happy Tuesday. My name's Clayton Croker. I got a buddy from Vancouver visiting town for the next couple of days. He's blown away by the spring rolls, by the way. Took him to a few of my favorite nudable spots. He's like, man, the spring rolls here. Why are they so good? Because it's Saskatoon, the spring roll capital of Canada. There's like 37 unreal Vietnamese places here in Saskatoon. All of them have so many good spring rolls. Saskatoon spring rolls. It's a thing. If you know, you know. Ask your friends who moved to Winnipeg, Calgary, Vancouver, those bigger cities. Ask them if they miss the spring rolls in Saskatoon. Guaranteed they'll be like, oh yeah, I still think of those spring rolls a lot. I love when big city folk, like Toronto people, Vancouver people, Montreal people, they always use this line, hey? Well, I used to live here, so I know a thing or two about dumplings, and this little place in Saskatchewan has good dumplings. Like, just because they live in the big city, they think they're the dumpling police? Like, no. Us medium-sized cities, we got real good food too, bud.

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Over on our website, 98cool.ca, we have all of our interviews from Folk Fest, all of our interviews from Saskatoon Minor Hockey. 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Maya from the Nepal Pavilion was here yesterday. 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

That is Janet Jackson on 98 Cool. My name's Clayton Croker. Was just talking about my buddy from Vancouver who's visiting Saskatoon. He's blown away by the spring rolls, by the way. Saskatoon spring rolls. If you know, you know. They're way better than some of these big city spring rolls, hey? Anyway, he sent me a text this morning. He's like, I saw this big staircase leading up to a bridge. Can we go and walk on that bridge? He's talking about the old train bridge by the weir there, yeah? And I said, absolutely, we cannot go on that bridge. He's like, oh, people aren't allowed up there? No, they're allowed up there. Just, I'm not going up there. I'm good. Any other Saskatoon lifers petrified of that bridge? Like, I've been up there once, and once was enough. Broadway Bridge? I'm fine. Old Victoria Bridge? I'm good. I'm good walking across those bridges. But there's just something about that old train bridge. Hey, it's the wood. It's the way it looks. It's just the vibes up there. Not for me. Not for me. I'm a Saskatoon lifer. You think Saskatoon lifers would love the views up there? No. No. Anyone else? Anyone else been living here their whole life and still petrified of that bridge? The heebie-jeebies just thinking about it right there. Ugh. It's Avril Lavigne, 98 Cool.

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completely forgot that song existed until this very moment. You got Christina Aguilera, Maya, Lil' Kim, Pink. What a song right there on 98 Kool. That's a Much Music song right there, at least to me. I remember rushing home after a day of grade 6 at St. Bernard Elementary School, hoping to get home in time to catch that one on Much Mega Hits. That was an awesome music video. Just an awesome song in general. That's been my favorite thing about working here at 98 Kool. It's my 1 week anniversary, by the way, and none of you said anything. Just kidding, I don't care. But just the songs here on 98 Kool, sneaky banger after sneaky banger, and then big hit like this one. The Red Hot Chili Peppers. It's Under the Bridge, 98 Kool.

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1: Yeah. Like way back in the day, I'm super old. Just look at my hairline. CROSS, Holy Cross, is the best. I'll pause for the booze. I know, everyone likes to boo Holy Cross, the big Catholic high school in town. I get it. Do other schools still go to Brits, the Bedford Road Invitational Tournament, just to boo Holy Cross? When I was a kid, the Walter Murray kids would do that. They'd come just to boo the Holy Cross basketball team. Again, they hate us because they ain't us. Green, white, dynamite. I bring this up because one of the members of Widemouth Mason, did you know this? They're on the Holy Cross Wall of Honor. At least they used to. I don't know if that still exists at Holy Cross, but that was always a little thing of pride for us Holy Cross students. Oh, yeah? One of the guys from Widemouth Mason went to our school.

Bare Naked Ladies with Fallen for the first time on 98 Cool. Earlier today, we played Pinch Me by the Bare Naked Ladies. Do you remember that music video, the fast food restaurant that they had? Oh, man, I remember watching that as a kid thinking, I want to eat there so bad. Like, remember fictional restaurants and how good they looked? Like, all the food and just the vibes, the atmosphere. What are some of those TV show restaurants, those fictional restaurants? Like, remember the Saved by the Bell restaurant they would always hang out at? Boy Meets World, remember Chubby's? What are some fictional restaurants that you wish were real? Let me know. The Seeker Rewards text line, 938-9800. This is Tracy Chapman. Turn this one up. Great song, 98 Cool.

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0: 98 Cool.

There's this viral trend on Instagram and TikTok where people will make videos of their hubby or significant other, whatever you want to call them, after they had a few drinks. And they sit there and they watch live concerts on YouTube. And there's text on the screen. You know your significant other is a bit buzzed when they start putting live concerts on YouTube. Like, that can be a tell. I'm bringing this up because if you're that type of person, after a few beers, after a few drinks, you like to throw on the live music, the concert, stuff like that. The Crash Test Dummies, they got some great live concerts on YouTube. Just throwing it out there. Just throwing it out there if that's your thing. I'm out of here, guys. Have a good one. Drive safe. Stay safe. Talk to you tomorrow.

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playing the coolest music from the 80s, 90s, and 2K. 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
2: Hey there. It's Derek Chesney with the Saskatoon Crime Stoppers. This week on Crime Stoppers Unmasked, we're asking for the public's help on identifying numerous suspects involved in two break-and-enter incidents in the city's south end. These two incidents took place on June 23rd and June 29th, 2026, in the early morning hours at a restaurant in the 3000 block of Preston Avenue South. On both occasions, the suspects gained access to the restaurant by prying open the rear door. On June 23rd, the suspects got away with a cash register with approximately $700. On the second incident a few days later, the suspects took a large safe which contained approximately $31,000. At both incidents, the suspects' faces were covered and appeared to leave in different directions after exiting the building. Photos and video of the suspects from both incidents can be seen on our Instagram and our Facebook pages. 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
5: I'm Les Lazarick with your Saskatoon weather. Partly cloudy tonight, a low of 10. Tomorrow, clearing near noon, a high of 21. A few clouds for Wednesday night, a low of 9. Thursday, cloudy and a high of 19.
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0: Hey, Jared here. 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
4: I'm Les Lazarick with your Saskatoon weather. Partly cloudy tonight, a low of 10. Tomorrow, clearing near noon, a high of 21. A few clouds for Wednesday night, a low of 9. Thursday, cloudy and a high of 19.
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12: I'm Les Lazarick with your Saskatoon weather. Partly cloudy tonight, a low of 10. Tomorrow, clearing near noon, a high of 21. A few clouds for Wednesday night, a low of 9. Thursday, cloudy, and a high of 19.
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9: I'm Les Lazarick with your Saskatoon weather. Partly cloudy tonight, a low of 10. Tomorrow, clearing near noon, a high of 21. A few clouds for Wednesday night, a low of 9. Thursday, cloudy and a high of 19.
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playing the coolest music from the 80s, 90s, and 2K. Don't let me get me. I'm my own worst enemy. 98 Cool. Yeah.

Yeah, we got 3 tickets to the Brand Van concert happening this Monday night at the Pacific Palisades. You can all in if you want to answer a couple of questions. Maybe

0: Look out, Saskatoon. The Wheaton GMC prize machine will be on the streets all summer long with tons of prizes and loads of fun. 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
10: I'm Les Lazarick with your Saskatoon weather. Partly cloudy tonight, a low of 10. Tomorrow, clearing near noon, a high of 21. A few clouds for Wednesday night, a low of 9. Thursday, cloudy, and a high of 19.
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0: Well, baby, I went down and got it for you.

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0: I'm Les Lazarick with your Saskatoon weather. Partly cloudy tonight, a low of 10. Tomorrow, clearing near noon, a high of 21. A few clouds for Wednesday night, a low of 9. Thursday, cloudy, and a high of 19.
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6: I'm Les Lazarick with your Saskatoon weather. Partly cloudy tonight, a low of 10. Tomorrow, clearing near noon, a high of 21. A few clouds for Wednesday night, a low of 9. Thursday, cloudy and a high of 19.
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13: I'm Les Lazarick with your Saskatoon weather. Partly cloudy tonight, a low of 10. Tomorrow, clearing near noon, a high of 21. A few clouds for Wednesday night, a low of 9. Thursday, cloudy and a high of 19.
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2: Hey, Jared here. 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
3: Hey there. It's Derek Chesney of the Saskatoon Crime Stoppers. This week on Crime Stoppers Unmasked, we're asking for the public's help on identifying numerous suspects involved in two break and enter incidents in the city's south end. These two incidents took place on June 23rd and June 29th, 2026, in the early morning hours at a restaurant in the 3000 block of Preston Avenue South. On both occasions, the suspects gained access to the restaurant by prying open the rear door. On June 23rd, the suspects got away with a cash register with approximately $700. On the second incident a few days later, the suspects took a large safe which contained approximately $31,000. At both incidents, the suspects' faces were covered and appeared to leave in different directions after exiting the building. Photos and video of the suspects from both incidents can be seen on our Instagram and our Facebook pages. Do you have information about this crime or who is responsible? 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Tips are completely anonymous. We don't want your name. We just want your assistance. Saskatoon Crime Stoppers. Do your part to stop crime in our community.
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0: 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The Wheaton GMC prize machine will be on the streets all summer long with tons of prizes and loads of fun. 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
1: Hey there. It's Derek Chesney here with the Saskatoon Crime Stoppers. This week on Crime Stoppers Unmasked, we're asking for the public's help on identifying numerous suspects involved in two break-and-enter incidents in the city's south end. These two incidents took place on June 23rd and June 29th, 2026, in the early morning hours at a restaurant in the 3000 block of Preston Avenue South. On both occasions, the suspects gained access to the restaurant by prying open the rear door. On June 23rd, the suspects got away with a cash register with approximately $700. On the second incident a few days later, the suspects took a large safe which contained approximately $31,000. At both incidents, the suspects' faces were covered and appeared to leave in different directions after exiting the building. Photos and video of the suspects from both incidents can be seen on our Instagram and our Facebook pages. Do you have information about this crime or who is responsible? If so, please give us a call at 1-800-228-4777, or you can leave a tip online at saskatooncrimestoppers.com. We pay cash rewards of up to $2,000 for information that leads to an arrest. Tips are completely anonymous. We don't want your name. We just want your assistance. Saskatoon Crime Stoppers. 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

0: Hey, Jared here. This is a look at what's cool around Saskatoon. She's finally coming back. 98 Cool is excited to present Hillary Duff, the Lucky Me Tour, with Lauren Spence Smith at Sasktel Center Friday, January 29th of 2027. 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

green. 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
7: Good morning. Here's your news for Wednesday, August 12th. A fire at a townhouse complex early yesterday afternoon in the 700 block of Hart Road has been completely extinguished. A Saskatoon Fire Department news release said the alarm came in at about 2 p.m. with two crews attending. Upon arrival, they saw flames and smoke coming from a second-story window, but there were no injuries to firefighters or civilians. A fire investigator is now on scene to identify cause, origin, and damage estimate. The Saskatoon Police Service has charged a 15-year-old in relation to a weapons call from Monday. Police were sent to the 400 block of Central Avenue around 7:10 in the morning after receiving a report of someone with a firearm. Officers managed to locate the boy inside a home where he was arrested without further incident. Police also located and seized a firearm from the room that the suspect was found in. As many home gardens are getting closer to harvesting time, the Friendship Inn is letting people know that they do accept homegrown produce. So far this summer, the Friendship Inn has served between 1,500 and 2,000 meals per day, making the need for food and volunteers constant. Sandra Carey, Friendship Inn CEO, says the only prep people are asked to do before bringing their produce down is to wash it. Newly released statistics from Environment Canada show that July was hotter across the whole province. The warmest regions were in the southern areas of the province. Many places had one of the warmest Julys they've seen in decades. Saskatoon's mean temperature was 1.8 degrees warmer than normal, making it the 14th warmest July in 131 years. And the Canadian Taxpayers Federation has released its annual Gas Tax Honesty Report, which urges both levels of government to give motorists a break at the pump. CTF Prairie Director Gage Hobrick says right now, those filling up in Saskatchewan are paying 30 extra cents per liter in gas tax. This could jump to about 40 cents per liter if Prime Minister Mark Carney chooses to reinstate the fuel excise tax on September 8th. I'm Kira Miller, and that's your news.
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10: Saskatoon was juiced last night. Good morning. I'm Gregor Barry's. Take game one of the WCBL East Final in Moose Jaw, 7-4. They started with the bang. Two first-inning dingers. Never looked back. Game two tonight, Cairns Field, 7 o'clock. A win here puts us into our first final. Go Berries! In fact, one of the home run sluggers, Ethan Murdoch, says this team badly wants to win the title.
11: It's a great time being here and playing for these fans, and it's just the more games we can get at Cairns Field, the better. So we're going to just keep trying to win all the way get to that final, and yeah, we're really hungry. We want to go all the way.
10: On-field prep began for the Riders ahead of their Saturday visit to Hamilton. Only four players listed on the day one injury report. Sounds like kick returner James Letcher Jr. close to returning, but still a lot of players not participating and likely not available come Saturday. Hilltops also prepping after a great 1-0 start to the year. They've got Edmonton here Sunday. Jays eked out yet another win over the Red Sox 5-3. Look at this, Toronto 2.5 back of the wild card. Plus, hockey season's not far off. The Blades training camp's going to go 28th through the 30th at SaskTel Center. They'll then play arch rival PA in a rookie game on the Tuesday, September 1st. It'll be a matinee. That's the latest from the wide world of sports.
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10: No, Sarah, she's off today. I don't know what I want more. I know, like, I still want some summertime heat. I can't accept the fact that we're through with the heat, but I know we could use some rain, and it looks like the rain's going to win out first here. We've got cloudy skies and 21 today, which is okay for the Berries game tonight. Tomorrow, though, chance showers and 19. Friday, getting into the weekend, rain and 16 degrees. It will turn around Saturday, Sunday, though, by Sunday, actually, sunshine and 24. So this morning, overcast and 13.
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14: 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Yeah,

0: Patch tonight, Jam Fam. The Barrys are one win away from the WCBL Finals. The first time we've ever made it to the Finals. We won in Moose Jaw last night. It's awesome. Gregor, good morning. No, Sarah, 90s and newer stuff there from Roxette and More This Hour, Pink, Smash Mouth, Katy Perry, all going to be on your radio. Good news for the Barrys game tonight, actually. Cloudy skies, but that's good. 21. It's supposed to get down to like 10 tonight, so we should be golden. It's overcast and 13 degrees right now. Let's go, Barrys!
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0: Next hour, I've got a whole bunch of music news to throw at you, but this one's for the nerds. First of all, I was scrambling to see if I had one of these. So this story comes from Wisconsin. It's like an old retro store. They found 97 copies of a Super Mario Brothers slash Duck Hunt game, remember, for the original Nintendo. And this is like a classic case of like some guy's granddad had these in his attic and they found them. Apparently they made these. There was like a run of games. They're not from like the original series, which is what I have. I've got like a Nintendo action set, which I think might be worth some money. But this was a run of games in the 93 year. So not quite originals, but apparently they had like different screws or a different manual that was made with them and a different motherboard. This is what makes them so valuable, because Nintendo ordered them to all be melted down. But obviously they found these 97 that hadn't been. So I think, anyways, each of these is worth now like thousands of dollars. So I do not have one of those, however. And the nerd news keeps a coming. Star Wars and Marvel are uniting now. Before you freak out, though, and go, oh, my God, they're making a movie crossover. It's not quite that good, but it is still pretty cool. It's going to be a 5-part comic series. It's going to come out starting in January. They'll put out a different issue each month, 5-part series, so up until May. Kevin Smith is writing it, and it's going to have characters from both universes, though. Han Solo, Luke Skywalker with Captain America and Spider-Man. And apparently the story, it says here, I don't quite get it. It says, the characters will interact as Earth heroes witness events from A New Hope, which is, you know, episode 4, unfold due to a reality-altering spell. So I don't quite get it. All I know is that I definitely want to read it.
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15: The only thing we have to fear is fear itself. And, well, these two. Gregor and Sarah in the morning.

0: 90s and newer stuff from Amanda Marshall. That's us. Good morning. It's Gregor. No, Sarah, but I'm not alone. Kira is hanging out here with me for a minute. We're going to try to, solve a major mystery in Saskatoon in just a second. But first, let's check the forecast. It's a little cloudy this morning. Not calling for any showers today, but we could get some tomorrow by Friday. Full-on rain. The high is only 16 there. Overcast and 13 degrees right now currently. All right. So first of all, quick shout-out to all my favorites at the Sobeys in Stonebridge. Ray the Meat Guy. Louise, she's like a second grandma to Hayden, and Dennis, who's like a Stonebridge icon at the store. So anyways, I'm going through the store as I do there yesterday, and as I'm heading out, they have these art prints, sometimes like hockey photos of like Connor McDavid, and it's always like, you can bid on these minimum like $225 or whatever, and I'm like, ooh, yikes, I don't know if I'm spending that much money on a Connor McDavid print. And I don't know, they eventually disappear, and then there's another one there. Is anyone actually buying these or winning them, bidding on them? What? Where do they come from? Like, I have so many things I don't know about this. Kira is hanging out this morning. You're in for Venice, and you said you got a story about one. Did you get one?
1: No, but I do have a story that proves exactly your point. No one's getting these.
0: That's what I thought. What's going on?
1: Okay, so this was a long time ago. Like, I'd say close to 10 years ago.
0: Okay.
1: My dance studio was somewhere for a competition. I want to say it was PA or Lloyd.

0: But we were at a hotel, and there was one of these things in the lobby, as there are. And me and my friend Jamie were like, okay, we're going to bid on this. Just
1: what
0: for
1: was
0: fun.
1: It? Like, do you remember?
0: I'm pretty sure it was Connor McDavid. The fact that you said that is crazy. Anyway, we're like, just as like a prank, you know, whatever. We have nothing else better to do. We'll bid on this. The thing is, we combined all our information.
1: Okay.
0: So it was like my first name, her last name, half of our phone numbers, half of our emails, half of our home addresses. The fact that they have FBI agents working at the Holiday Inn or something,
1: what?
0: Because they decoded all of our information, split it up, and called us both saying, you've won.
1: What?
0: We bid $200, which was the minimum, and it was like my parents' money. I'm like, no, I can't win. This is terrible. I was like 10 years old.
1: I don't want to win it now.
0: I don't want to win. And my mom got the phone, like the voicemail, and she goes, Kira, what's this all about?
1: Oh my goodness.
0: I was like, we had no idea they'd decode our information.
1: Wow. Yeah. That's impressive.
0: How
1: did
0: they do that?
1: Pulled that all off. Yeah. Who is working at whatever this thing is that does these?
0: Right. That's how desperate they were for a bidder. They deciphered our information.
1: That could prove it, yeah. Like, is there a storage room of these somewhere? Has anyone ever actually got one? You have to let us know. Call text 306-938-9800. I still have so many questions.
0: Me too.
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5: Hey there, it's Derek Chesney here with the Saskatoon Crime Stoppers. This week on Crime Stoppers Unmasked, we're asking for the public's help in identifying numerous suspects involved in two break and enter incidents in the city's south end. These two incidents took place on June 23rd and June 29th, 2026, in the early morning hours at a restaurant in the 3000 block of Preston Avenue South. On both occasions, the suspects gained access to the restaurant by prying open the rear door. On June 23rd, the suspects got away with a cash register with approximately $700. On the second incident a few days later, the suspects took a large safe which contained approximately $31,000. At both incidents, the suspects' faces were covered and appeared to leave in different directions after exiting the building. Photos and video of the suspects from both incidents can be seen on our Instagram and our Facebook pages. 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We just want your assistance. 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
0: Good morning. Here's your news for Wednesday, August 12th. A fire at a townhouse complex early yesterday afternoon in the 700 block of Hart Road has been completely extinguished. A Saskatoon Fire Department news release said the alarm came in at about 2 p.m. with two crews attending. Upon arrival, they saw flames and smoke coming from a second-story window, but there were no injuries to firefighters or civilians. A fire investigator is now on scene to identify cause, origin, and damage estimate. The Saskatoon Police Service has charged a 15-year-old in relation to a weapons call from Monday. Police were sent to the 400 block of Central Avenue around 7:10 in the morning after receiving a report of someone with a firearm. Officers managed to locate the boy inside a home where he was arrested without further incident. Police also located and seized a firearm from the room that the suspect was found in. As many home gardens are getting closer to harvesting time, the Friendship Inn is letting people know that they do accept homegrown produce. So far this summer, the Friendship Inn has served between 1,500 and 2,000 meals per day, making the need for food and volunteers constant. Sandra Carey, Friendship Inn CEO, says the only prep people are asked to do before bringing their produce down is to wash it. Newly released statistics from Environment Canada show that July was hotter across the whole province. The warmest regions were in the southern areas of the province. Many places had one of the warmest Julys they've seen in decades. Saskatoon's mean temperature was 1.8 degrees warmer than normal, making it the 14th warmest July in 131 years. And the Canadian Taxpayers Federation has released its annual Gas Tax Honesty Report, which urges both levels of government to give motorists a break at the pump. CTF Prairie Director Gage Hobrick says right now, those filling up in Saskatchewan are paying 30 extra cents per liter in gas tax. This could jump to about 40 cents per liter if Prime Minister Mark Carney chooses to reinstate the fuel excise tax on September 8th. I'm Kira Miller, and that's your news.
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1: Good morning, I'm Gregor. It's a Barry's playoff game day, and it has the potential to be a huge one. Saskatoon wins game one of the East Final 7-4 in Moose Jaw last night. Take that, Moose Javians. I know, I'm still a little bitter over that game seven loss to the Warriors. Game two tonight, Cairns Field, 7 o'clock, a victory, and we're in the final. Let's pack that patch, Jam fam. Riders did a little more of like a walkthrough yesterday for practice. Sam Emelis on the sidelines, no Rolligan Milligan Jr., AJ Ouellette as well, just crickets. Coach May says all of the injuries has really pushed their next man up mentality to the max.
9: Very rarely, I'm sure, teams have made it through a season without injuries, so we would be doing the team a disservice as coaches and as players not to have everybody prepared. We got to give credit, obviously, to our scouting department and bringing in really good players.
1: Riders go to Hamilton Saturday. Hilltops, Corbin Evan, he's the PFC Player of the Week. Got 215 yards, two TDs, nicely done. Jays now 2.5 back of the wild card. They won over Boston last night. A familiar face returning to the Blades. They're getting 20-year-old D-man Tyrone Sobrey from Prince George. Unfortunately, that spot opened when Tristan Doyle informed the team last week he was going to get a college opportunity. Finally, PGA's FedEx playoffs tee up tomorrow. Three Canadians are in. And quick shout-outs to Grace Odnikin out east. She's playing in the Junior Women's Championships at TPC Toronto. And Arison Franklin of Saskatoon, just three shots off the lead at the men's. They're in Regina at the Wascana. That's the latest from the wide world of sports.
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1: You know, my son wants to do an overnight in the backyard in a tent, and at first I was saying, well, I don't know, it's pretty cool at night, but now we might not be able to do it just because of the rain in the forecast. So today, cloudy and 21. Tomorrow, yeah, we have a couple of showers and 19, and then going into the weekend, Friday, rain and 16 degrees, though it should turn around Saturday, Sunday. It's overcast and 13. Good morning.
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They've reached the age where they're cautioned to slow down by their doctor instead of the police. 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

0: Robin Van Buren, 98 Cool. I can't even tell you how excited I feel right now because Chelsea just texted in. She says, heard you and Kira talking about those, like we were saying, you know, you go to the grocery store and there's sometimes like that artwork, or it's usually like Connor McDavid collage of photos and you're supposed to bid on them. I said, who's actually buying these? Is anyone actually getting them? Chelsea says she knows someone that's got one first. We got to check the forecast out here. There's trying to be a little bit of sun. It was kind of poking through for a bit of a sunrise earlier, but mostly overcast skies and 13. We're supposed to get up to 20 today. Should be good for the Berries game tonight. If we win, we're in the finals. Go Berries, go. All right, Chelsea, my jaw absolutely just hit the floor when I saw your text. You know someone that actually got one of these artwork things or what?
1: Right. I know. I turned on the radio and I heard this story and I'm like, oh my God, I know somebody. It's my mom.
0: Your mom bought a, what did she buy? Like, because there's these, I don't know, Kira and I were talking about these auctions at grocery stores. I never see anybody putting in a bid. I never see them putting a new one out. I don't see them taking the other ones out of there. It's a mystery.
1: I had the same thoughts as you, always. I'm like, nobody ever does this. And my mom kind of felt that way, too. But there's a Johnny Cash one. And my grandpa loved Johnny Cash. And so she saw it immediately. She was like, I need to have this. And she's telling me this story. And I'm like, well, Mom, you can't bid on it. Like, you're not going to get it. It's not real. And she's like, well, I know, but something I need to have him, because she'd never seen a Johnny Cash one. It, like you said, it was always just like the hockey players or the, you know, whoever else. She had never seen him. So she's like, this is a sign. I need to buy this. And so, yeah, my stepdad went to put a bid on it and they got it and they legit have it hanging in their basement now.
0: What? That's so crazy. Who gave it to them? Like, did it?
1: I don't know that story. Like, I don't know. I think they got a phone call, and I think it was like, you know, like Kira said, oh, you're the winning bid. And so they must have went and picked it up from the store. And
0: you have the winning bid. They're as shocked that someone won as much as your mom was.
1: Yeah.
0: They're like, oh, my God, we actually have a piece of paper in one of these.
1: Right? Jeez. I know.
0: That's hilarious. I really appreciate you sharing the story. Have a great day.
1: No problem. Thanks, you too. Bye.
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0: Katy Perry is a 98 Cool. After 7 o'clock, more 90s and newer stuff. Taylor Swift, Sugar Ray, Maroon 5, plus my thoughts from the throne. We've got the Swinging for Defenses, Barry's song, 7 a.m. stretch song, Barry's game day in Saskatoon. If they win tonight, we're in the finals. That's just crazy, crazy stuff. No Sarah today. Weather looking good for the game tonight. A little overcast, a high of like 20 today, sitting currently at 13 yesterday. Took my son, went with one of his other buddies. We went and did the Kids Free Bowling thing over at Eastview. Man, that Red's Grill. All we did was order them up some fries. And they were so good. The fries were so delicious. At the end, I felt bad. The server comes by. She's like, oh, I'll take the, you know, take the little basket from you. But there was like a piece of paper in it that all the fries were set on. And the boys were all like licking their hands and sticking their hands right in there. And anyways, you know how nine-year-olds get, but they were not getting rid of that. They were right down to the last salt crystal. They were eating every bit of those fries. They were just awesome. Anyways, as I mentioned a minute ago, Sarah not here today. She did tell us, though, yesterday that Brad Pitt has announced that he's drinking again. It's rant time.
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0: And I'm sorry, Brad, but this is incredibly selfish, because what are we regular people like me supposed to do with this information? Brad Pitt is an 11 out of 10. He's Brad Pitt. He's rich. He's famous. Talented. He's got abs, and he's in his 60s. I assume he wakes up to the sound of angels singing hymns every morning, you know? Like, Brad Pitt has everything. I've got a Costco membership and a lower back that hurts when I sneeze. I eat shredded cheese out of the bag when I'm in the kitchen. That's like a big moment in my day, okay? Brad, you need to get it together. You're setting an impossible standard here, because if Brad Pitt needs some alcohol just to get through the day, I don't know how I'm going to get through life here. How do I even explain to my wife that I need 4 to 6 beers during a Riders game? There, I just said that.
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9: Good morning. Here's your news for Wednesday, August 12th. If you saw smoke coming from the west side of Saskatoon yesterday afternoon, it was most likely a townhouse on fire in the 700 block of Hart Road. A Saskatoon Fire Department news release said the alarm came in at about 2 p.m. with two crews attending. Upon arrival, they saw flames and smoke coming from a second-story window. There were no injuries to firefighters or civilians, and a fire investigator is now on scene to identify the cause, origin, and damage estimate. A 55-year-old man was the latest victim of bear spray in Saskatoon. At 9:25 a.m. Monday, police were called to the 100 block of Clancy Drive for the report of an injured person. The man was found and treated by paramedics on scene, and through investigation, officers learned that two unknown males approached him and assaulted him before deploying bear spray. Newly released statistics from Environment Canada show that July was hotter across the whole province, especially in the southern areas. Many places had one of the warmest Julys they've seen in decades. Saskatoon's mean temperature was 1.8 degrees warmer than normal, making it the 14th warmest July in 131 years. The Friendship Inn is presenting home gardeners with extra produce the option to donate the extra fruits and veggies. The Friendship Inn will take any homegrown produce, with root vegetables being one item that the inn has more uses for. Friendship Inn CEO Sandra Carey says the one thing they ask is that people clean the produce before donating it. Donations can be made at the south end of the Friendship Inn building from 8 a.m. to 2:15 p.m. And Saskatoon Transit has resumed reloadable smart card sales and reloads following a temporary disruption caused by a software update. Saskatoon Transit is also reminding riders that starting September 1st, old smart cards will no longer work, and riders with old cards are encouraged to exchange them for a new card before September 1st. Existing cards with balances will need to be transferred at the Transit Customer Service Center. I'm Kira Miller, and that's your news.
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0: Saskatoon was juiced last night. Good morning. I'm Gregor Barry's. Take game one of the WCBL East Final in Moose Jaw, 7-4. They started with the bang. Two first-inning dingers, never looked back. Game two tonight, Cairns Field, 7 o'clock, a win here. Puts us into our first final. Go Berries! In fact, one of the home run sluggers, Ethan Murdoch, says this team badly wants to win the title.
13: It's a great time being here and playing for these fans, and it's just the more games we can get at Cairns Field, the better. So we're going to just keep trying to win all the way to get to that final. And yeah, we're really hungry. We want to go all the way.
0: On-field prep began for the Riders ahead of their Saturday visit to Hamilton. Only four players listed on the day one injury report. Sounds like kick returner James Letcher Jr. close to returning, but still a lot of players not participating and likely not available come Saturday. Hilltops also prepping after a great 1-0 start to the year. They've got Edmonton here Sunday. Jays eked out yet another win over the Red Sox 5-3. Look at this, Toronto 2.5 back of the wild card. Plus, hockey season's not far off. The Blades training camp's going to go 28th through the 30th at Sask-Tel Center. They'll then play arch-rival PA in a rookie game on the Tuesday, September 1st. It'll be a matinee. That's the latest from the wide world of sports.
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16: Never forget a face. 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Gregor and Sarah in the morning on 98 Cool.

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0: Bublé, Taylor Swift before that. We're going to talk about her in the Confidential in just a second. Good morning. It's Gregor. We've got some, well, it's now saying it's lightly raining. I don't see it here at the radio station, but could be a quick shower or two, a high of 20 today. It's overcast and 14 now. Barry's game tonight. Go Team Go. We'll play our 7 a.m. stretch song this hour. Hilltops off to a great start as well. They won their first game on the road. They're home this weekend. We got a swag package to give away that the Hilltops have given us. I think there's like a toque and a hat and a shirt. And if you're interested in that, text the Seagull Rewards text line 306-938-9800 right now. The winning word is swag, though I'll have to filter through all of the texts coming in from people that have latched onto this convo. Kira and I were having last hour about you know, those artwork and prints that you see at grocery stores? Oh, my goodness, have we busted this thing wide open. We're going to get into all of that this hour as well. Right now, though, Confidential time.
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0: Yeah, so I mentioned Taylor Swift. I guess she's been elected to go into the Nashville Songwriters Hall of Fame, so she'll now be the youngest inductee. She's only 36. This, of course, follows the induction into the Songwriters Hall of Fame in New York back in June, where she was also then the youngest female ever recognized. But I don't know if The Rock will be getting any of these accolades. Yes, The Rock is making music now. He says he wants to explore this career and make old school soul with some country flavor. I'm dead serious. This is for real. He released a song he dedicated to his daughters. It's called Your Dad. You-

0: I don't know. I don't know. Do you smell what the Rock's cooking? I don't know if I like what the Rock's cooking right now.
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0: City of Saskatoon on the job this morning at 33rd Street. The eastbound parking lane closed at Avenue E for some water main work. That's expected to last through the rest of the month. As well, watch on Circle Drive. There's going to be some speed reduction on Valley Road to Lorne Avenue for some more photo radar installation. For a full listing of all the projects on the go, head to saskatoon.ca/construction.
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Nelly Furtado, also heard some Sugar Ray. We got your 90s and newer stuff. That's us, Naughty A Cool. It's Scrigger. Sarah is not here today. It's just some light sprinkling going on in the area. It's 14 degrees. Should just, for the most part, be a cloudy day, though, high of 20. Going to get to some thoughts from the throne in a second here. I mentioned Sarah's not here, but Kira's in the newsroom, so I said, hey, can

0: you come talk to me about this. I said, we were talking about this artwork you see at grocery stores. I said, no one I ever see putting those things out. I never see anybody bidding. Do you think anyone ever buys one of those? So we mentioned this earlier this morning, and the Secret Rewards text line has gone off. Debbie texted in, I'm finding your story hilarious about winning bids on pictures. The fact of the matter is anybody who bids the minimum gets a picture. I have a mosaic dog hanging in my living room right now, but 20 people could bid the minimum amount of $225, and they'd all get one. And I was like, no way. So you're suggesting they have like a warehouse of these? And she says, yes, they do. They probably pump out a couple hundred every couple of weeks. I even saw one at City Center Bingo. I'm blown away by this. This completely flooring my mind this morning. I did not expect that. Did not expect that. If you've got a story, let us know. Call or text 306-938-9800. As mind-blowing as that is, of course, I have thought of some other weird things when I got a few moments alone to myself in the bathroom. These are my thoughts from the throne for this week. Let's go. You know, I bet the most embarrassing thing that can happen to a locksmith is if he gets locked out of his own office and he has to call another locksmith. Can you imagine? He's like, no, I could do this. Just all of my gear is inside. And they're like, yeah, sure. B-grade locksmith. Oh, wouldn't he be red in the face? Next thought from the throne is this. Vampires would look pretty stupid if they only had one big tooth in the middle of their mouth, right? Like, they're lucky. They're kind of lucky they got the two teeth on the sides. If it was just one big sticking out one in the middle. Yeah, not so good. Not such a good look, vampires. Okay, and my final thought from the throne this week is this. Shaping bottles of honey like bears is kind of insulting to bees, you know, the animals that actually make the honey. Like, why does the bear get the shaped bottle? Bees everywhere. They should be uprising. There should be bee revolt, I'm saying.
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12: Good morning. Here's your news for Wednesday, August 12th. A fire at a townhouse complex early yesterday afternoon in the 700 block of Hart Road has been completely extinguished. A Saskatoon Fire Department news release said the alarm came in at about 2 p.m. with two crews attending. Upon arrival, they saw flames and smoke coming from a second-story window, but there were no injuries to firefighters or civilians. A fire investigator is now on scene to identify cause, origin, and damage estimate. The Saskatoon Police Service has charged a 15-year-old in relation to a weapons call from Monday. Police were sent to the 400 block of Central Avenue around 7:10 in the morning after receiving a report of someone with a firearm. Officers managed to locate the boy inside a home where he was arrested without further incident. Police also located and seized a firearm from the room that the suspect was found in. As many home gardens are getting closer to harvesting time, the Friendship Inn is letting people know that they do accept homegrown produce. So far this summer, the Friendship Inn has served between 1,500 and 2,000 meals per day, making the need for food and volunteers constant. Sandra Carey, Friendship Inn CEO, says the only prep people are asked to do before bringing their produce down is to wash it. Newly released statistics from Environment Canada show that July was hotter across the whole province. The warmest regions were in the southern areas of the province. Many places had one of the warmest Julys they've seen in decades. Saskatoon's mean temperature was 1.8 degrees warmer than normal, making it the 14th warmest July in 131 years. And the Canadian Taxpayers Federation has released its annual Gas Tax Honesty Report, which urges both levels of government to give motorists a break at the pump. CTF Prairie Director Gage Hobrick says right now, those filling up in Saskatchewan are paying 30 extra cents per liter in gas tax. This could jump to about 40 cents per liter if Prime Minister Mark Carney chooses to reinstate the fuel excise tax on September 8th. I'm Kira Miller, and that's your news.
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0: Good morning, I'm Gregor. It's a Barry's playoff game day, and it has the potential to be a huge one. Saskatoon wins game one of the East Final 7-4 in Moose Jaw last night. Take that, Moose Javians. I know, I'm still a little bitter over that Game 7 loss to the Warriors. Game 2 tonight, Cairns Field, 7 o'clock, a victory, and we're in the final. Let's pack that patch, Jam fam. Riders did a little more of like a walkthrough yesterday for practice. Sam Emelis on the sidelines, no Rolla Milligan Jr., AJ Ouellette as well, just crickets. Coach May says all of the injuries has really pushed their next man up mentality to the max.
9: Very rarely, I'm sure, teams have made it through a season without injuries, so we would be doing the team a disservice as coaches and as players not to have everybody prepared. We got to give credit, obviously, to our scouting department and bringing in really good players.
0: Riders go to Hamilton Saturday. Hilltops, Corbin Evan, he's the PFC Player of the Week. Got 215 yards, two TDs, nicely done. Jays now 2.5 back of the wild card. They won over Boston last night. A familiar face returning to the Blades. They get in 20-year-old D-man Tyrone Sobrey from Prince George. Unfortunately, that spot opened when Tristan Doyle informed the team last week he was going to get a college opportunity. Finally, PGA's FedEx playoffs tee up tomorrow. Three Canadians are in. And quick shout-outs to Grace Odnikin out east. She's playing in the Junior Women's Championships at TPC Toronto. And Arison Franklin of Saskatoon, just three shots off the lead at the men's. They're in Regina at the Wascana. That's the latest from the wide world of sports. Venice is still away, so no Coffee Talk this morning, but she should be back for Friday.
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0: I know my son wants to do an overnight in the backyard in a tent, and at first I was saying, well, I don't know, it's pretty cool at night, but now we might not be able to do it just because of the rain in the forecast. So today, cloudy and 21. Tomorrow, yeah, we have a couple of showers and 19, and then going into the weekend, Friday, rain and 16 degrees, though it should turn around Saturday, Sunday. It's overcast and 13. Good morning.
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More on the way, including Maroon 5 here before 8 o'clock. Plus, we've got our 7 a.m. stretch song. It's Barry's game day in action tonight. We won in Moose Jaw last night. So if we win tonight at home, we sweep them. We're into the final. First time ever in our 3 years. Let's go, Barry's. Make sure you're packing the patch there. P.S. Also... More texts coming in about artwork at grocery stores, you know, the ones you bid on as you're walking out. I said this morning to Kira in our newsroom, I'm like, do you ever see anybody buy one of these or like even bid? I don't think this any of these are actually getting sold. And man, is the text line blowing up. Sherry texted in as well. She says, you mentioned Connor McDavid. I bid and got one. It ended up costing me $312, though, with delivery. I got it from Urban Sellers in Confed Mall. So there you go. She says, I have seen a Johnny Cash one as well that I thought was awesome. Oh, too funny. I'm loving this. This is hilarious. I didn't think anyone was bidding on these, and all of these people are now coming forward saying they've bought these before. Pretty cool. Hey, good news for the Barry's game tonight. It's kind of lightly sprinkling out right now, but we should just be cloudy tonight. We're getting up to 20 today. Go, Barry's, go. We have been playing this all season long, our 7 a.m. stretch, swinging for defenses song. If we win tonight, we're in the finals. Go, Barry's. Let's head it!

0: 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Let's go.
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0: Sarah McLachlan's Uncool. We got the 90s and newer stuff. After 8, more of that. Tom Petty, TLC, some Imagine Dragons as well. How are you? It's Gregor. Sarah not feeling so great, so she's not in today, which is too bad because usually around now we share our small contributions to society. Always nice to share little things that we're doing to make the world a better place. Funny, I was just messaging Kira there in the newsroom because we were talking about those artwork and prints of like Connor McDavid. You know, you're leaving a grocery store. I never see those coming in. I never see them going out. I never see anybody bidding on them. I said, does anyone ever actually buy these? And the phone lines and the Secret Rewards text line has exploded. So anyways, I was telling her, I said, man, after we talked about it earlier, all these people are texting in. And she says, I love that people are now flooding in. This is pretty cool. But she thinks some of you are liars. She doesn't believe that anybody actually bought anything. So let her know. Keep the texts coming and the calls, 306-938-9800. It is a little overcast this morning. We're supposed to only get up to 20. Full-on rain by Friday, but by Saturday, Sunday, things should improve once again. I hope we still have some summer heat on the way. All right, I'll still share a small contribution to society today. Just little things to make the world better, you know? It's not tough. You just got to do something small. And so today I'd like to draw attention to the fact that if you are telling me a story or maybe a joke or whatever it is, and I have already heard it before, I will pretend as though I have not heard it, that this is still the first time you're telling me. It's obviously important to you. You're telling me again. Sometimes people, even when they say, they give me an out and they're like, did I tell you this before? I'm usually like, I don't think so, just because I feel bad. So I let them continue on with their story and then I'll laugh accordingly. But I never want to say like, yeah, no, you already told me. That would just be awkward. If someone ever shot down a story of mine and they were like, you already told me this, I'd be like, oh, I think it would hurt inside. So that's why I just let it go, okay?
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6: Good morning. Here's your news for Wednesday, August 12th. If you saw smoke coming from the west side of Saskatoon yesterday afternoon, it was most likely a townhouse on fire in the 700 block of Hart Road. A Saskatoon Fire Department news release said the alarm came in at about 2 p.m. with two crews attending. Upon arrival, they saw flames and smoke coming from a second-story window. There were no injuries to firefighters or civilians, and a fire investigator is now on scene to identify the cause, origin, and damage estimate. A 55-year-old man was the latest victim of bear spray in Saskatoon. At 9:25 a.m. Monday, police were called to the 100 block of Clancy Drive for the report of an injured person. The man was found and treated by paramedics on scene, and through investigation, officers learned that two unknown males approached him and assaulted him before deploying bear spray. Newly released statistics from Environment Canada show that July was hotter across the whole province, especially in the southern areas. Many places had one of the warmest Julys they've seen in decades. Saskatoon's mean temperature was 1.8 degrees warmer than normal, making it the 14th warmest July in 131 years. The Friendship Inn is presenting home gardeners with extra produce the option to donate the extra fruits and veggies. The Friendship Inn will take any homegrown produce, with root vegetables being one item that the inn has more uses for. Friendship Inn CEO Sandra Carey says the one thing they ask is that people clean the produce before donating it. Donations can be made at the south end of the Friendship Inn building from 8 a.m. to 2:15 p.m. And Saskatoon Transit has resumed reloadable smart card sales and reloads following a temporary disruption caused by a software update. Saskatoon Transit is also reminding riders that starting September 1st, old smart cards will no longer work, and riders with old cards are encouraged to exchange them for a new card before September 1st. Existing cards with balances will need to be transferred at the Transit Customer Service Center. I'm Kira Miller, and that's your news.
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0: Saskatoon was juiced last night. Good morning. I'm Gregor Barry's. Take game one of the WCBL East Final in Moose Jaw, 7-4. They started with the bang. Two first-inning dingers, never looked back. Game two tonight, Cairns Field, 7 o'clock, a win here. Puts us into our first final. Go Berries! In fact, one of the home run sluggers, Ethan Murdoch, says this team badly wants to win the title.
8: It's a great time being here and playing for these fans, and it's just the more games we can get at Cairns Field, the better. So we're going to just keep trying to win all the way get to that final. And yeah, we're really hungry. We want to go all the way.
0: On-field prep began for the Riders ahead of their Saturday visit to Hamilton. Only four players listed on the day one injury report. Sounds like kick returner James Letcher Jr. close to returning, but still a lot of players not participating and likely not available come Saturday. Hilltops also prepping after a great 1-0 start to the year. They've got Edmonton here Sunday. Jays eked out yet another win over the Red Sox 5-3. Look at this. Toronto 2.5 back of the wild card. Plus, hockey season's not far off. The Blades training camp's going to go 28th through the 30th at Sask-Tel Center. They'll then play arch rival PA in a rookie game on the Tuesday, September 1st. It'll be a matinee. That's the latest from the wide world of sports.
9: And now the weather.
0: No, Sarah, she's off today. I don't know what I want more. I know, like, I still want some summertime heat. I can't accept the fact that we're through with the heat, but I know we could use some rain, and it looks like the rain's going to win out first here. We've got cloudy skies and 21 today, which is okay for the Berries game tonight. Tomorrow, though, chance of showers and 19. Friday, getting into the weekend, rain and 16 degrees. It will turn around Saturday, Sunday, though, by Sunday, actually, sunshine and 24. So this morning, overcast and 13.
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0: Saskatoon Barry's game day. If we win this one tonight, we're in the finals. First time ever in our 3 years. We've always lost in the semifinals here. So go Barry's go. First pitch, 7 o'clock at Cairns. It's also Wiener Wednesday, by the way. So $2 hot dogs. So come hungry and have your... Well, it's a little late for supper because the game doesn't start till 7. I really wish they'd bump up the start time till 6. But anyways, maybe next year. Maybe next year. It's Gregor. Good morning. Good news. Weather-wise, looks like it shouldn't be raining later. It's kind of spitting out there now, but it should just be cloudy and 20 today. We're already sitting at 14 degrees.
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0: Last hour had a lot of music news for you. This hour is for the nerds. First of all, I was actually scrambling to see if I had one of these because I have an old Nintendo action set, but this isn't the same one. So this is a story from Wisconsin. Some guy found in a retro store, they have 97 copies of a Super Mario Brothers and Duck Hunt game for like the original Nintendo. And this comes from like a classic case of like they found this box in some old grandpa's attic, and apparently these are all worth like thousands of dollars. They were made in 1993, so not even like original ones, but made a couple of years afterwards, but they had different stickers and screws. Nintendo ordered them all like melted down, but somehow this box survived, and now this person is very, very rich. I would say that much, but yeah, I looked at the one I had. It's not that one, but I do have an old Nintendo action set, which I think is worth some decent amount of money. But anyways, and another nerd news. This is exciting me as well. Star Wars and Marvel coming together before you really flip out and go like, oh, my goodness, they're doing a movie. It's not a movie, but it is still pretty cool. It's going to be a 5-part comic series that'll come out starting in January. Kevin Smith is writing it. It's going to have characters from both universes. So it's going to be Han Solo and Luke Skywalker with like Captain America and Spider-Man. I don't quite get the story here. It says, you will see the characters interact as Earth heroes witness events from A New Hope, which was the original Star Wars, unfold due to a reality-altering spell. So, it's kind of flying over my head right now, but regardless, I'm in. I'm on board. I do want to read this for sure.
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0: Mad Dragons are on 98. Cool. Still coming before 9. More 90s and newer stuff. Pink, Matchbox 20, Rihanna, plus my rant if you missed it earlier. And we'll also go back to our original conversation that I had with Kira this morning. The old Secret Rewards text line and our phone line has exploded. I suggested that I didn't think any of that artwork, you know, when you're in a grocery store and there's like artwork or like usually it's like prints of like Connor McDavid. I didn't think those were legit. I didn't think anybody was actually buying any of those. Turns out way wrong. We'll get to that in just a sec. First, let's check the forecast. Looks like cloudy and 20 today. It was kind of spitting a little bit earlier, sitting at 14 degrees. It's going to be rainy on Friday heading into the weekend, mind you, but it should be okay by Sunday, the sunshine and hopefully a little more heat will return. So yeah, earlier this morning I said, Kira, come on and talk to me about this because I don't think this is actually real. Here's what we said. All right. So first of all, quick shout out to all my favorites at the Sobeys in Stonebridge. Ray, the meat guy. Louise, she's like a second grandma to Hayden, and Dennis, who's like a Stonebridge icon at the store. So anyways, I'm going through the store as I do there yesterday, and as I'm heading out, they have these art prints, sometimes like hockey photos of like Connor McDavid, and it's always like you can bid on these minimum like $225 or whatever, and I'm like, ooh, yikes, I don't know if I'm spending that much money on a Connor McDavid print. And I don't know, they eventually disappear, and then there's another one there. Is anyone actually buying these or winning them, bidding on them? What? Where do they come from? Like, I have so many things I don't know about this. Kira is hanging out this morning. You're in for Venice, and you said you got a story about one. Did you get one?
1: No, but I do have a story that proves exactly your point. No one's getting these.
0: That's what I thought. What's going on?
1: Okay, so this was a long time ago. Like, I'd say close to 10 years ago.
0: Okay.
1: My dance studio was somewhere for a competition. I want to say it was PA or Lloyd. But we were at a hotel, and there was one of these things in the lobby, as yeah. there are. And me and my friend Jamie were like, okay, we're going to bid on this. Just
0: what
1: for
0: was
1: fun.
0: It? Like, do you remember?
1: I'm pretty sure it was Connor McDavid. The yeah. fact that you said that is crazy. Anyway, we're like, just as like a prank, you know, whatever. We have nothing else better to do. We'll bid on this. The thing is, we combined all our information.
0: Okay.
1: So it was like my first name, her last name, half of our phone numbers, half of our emails, half of our home addresses. The fact that they have FBI agents working at the Holiday Inn or something,
0: what?
1: Because they decoded all of our information, split it up, and called us both saying, you've won.
0: What?
1: We've bid $200, which was the minimum. And it was like my parents' money. I'm like, no, I can't win. This is terrible. I was like 10 years old.
0: I don't want to win it now.
1: I don't want to win. And my mom got the phone, like the voicemail, and she goes, Kira, what's this all about?
0: Oh my goodness.
1: I was like, we had no idea they decode our information.
0: Wow. Yeah. That's impressive.
1: How did they do that?
0: Pulled that all off. Yeah. Who is working at whatever this thing is that does these?
1: Right. That's how desperate they were for a bidder. They deciphered our information.
0: That could prove it, yeah. Like, is there a storage room of these somewhere? Has anyone ever actually got one? You have to let us know. Call text 306-938-9800. I still have so many questions.
1: Me too.
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4: Good morning. Here's your news for Wednesday, August 12th. If you saw smoke coming from the west side of Saskatoon yesterday afternoon, it was most likely a townhouse on fire in the 700 block of Hart Road. A Saskatoon Fire Department news release said the alarm came in at about 2 p.m. with two crews attending. Upon arrival, they saw flames and smoke coming from a second-story window. There were no injuries to firefighters or civilians, and a fire investigator is now on scene to identify the cause, origin, and damage estimate. A 55-year-old man was the latest victim of bear spray in Saskatoon. At 9:25 a.m. Monday, police were called to the 100 block of Clancy Drive for the report of an injured person. The man was found and treated by paramedics on scene, and through investigation, officers learned that two unknown males approached him and assaulted him before deploying bear spray. Newly released statistics from Environment Canada show that July was hotter across the whole province, especially in the southern areas. Many places had one of the warmest Julys they've seen in decades. Saskatoon's mean temperature was 1.8 degrees warmer than normal, making it the 14th warmest July in 131 years. The Friendship Inn is presenting home gardeners with extra produce the option to donate the extra fruits and veggies. The Friendship Inn will take any homegrown produce, with root vegetables being one item that the inn has more uses for. Friendship Inn CEO Sandra Carey says the one thing they ask is that people clean the produce before donating it. Donations can be made at the south end of the Friendship Inn building from 8 a.m. to 2:15 p.m. And Saskatoon Transit has resumed reloadable smart card sales and reloads following a temporary disruption caused by a software update. Saskatoon Transit is also reminding riders that starting September 1st, old smart cards will no longer work, and riders with old cards are encouraged to exchange them for a new card before September 1st. Existing cards with balances will need to be transferred at the Transit Customer Service Center. I'm Kira Miller, and that's your news.
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7: Good morning, I'm Gregor. It's a Barry's playoff game day, and it has the potential to be a huge one. Saskatoon wins game one of the East Final 7-4 in Moose Jaw last night. Take that, Moose Javians. I know, I'm still a little bitter over that game 7 loss to the Warriors. Game two tonight, Cairns Field, 7 o'clock, a victory, and we're in the final. Let's pack that patch, Jam Fam. Riders did a little more of like a walkthrough yesterday for practice. Sam Emelis on the sidelines, no Rolla Milligan Jr., AJ Ouellette as well, just crickets. Coach May says all of the injuries has really pushed their next man up mentality to the max.
8: Very rarely, I'm sure, teams have made it through a season without injuries, so we would be doing the team a disservice as coaches and as players not to have everybody prepared. We got to give credit, obviously, to our scouting department and bringing in really good players.
7: Riders go to Hamilton Saturday. Hilltops, Corbin Evan, he's the PFC Player of the Week. Got 215 yards, two TDs, nicely done. Jays now 2.5 back of the wild card. They won over Boston last night. A familiar face returning to the Blades. They're getting 20-year-old D-man Tyrone Sobrey from Prince George. Unfortunately, that spot opened when Tristan Doyle informed the team last week he was going to get a college opportunity. Finally, PGA's FedEx playoffs tee up tomorrow. Three Canadians are in. And quick shout-outs to Grace Odnikin out east. She's playing in the Junior Women's Championships at TPC Toronto. And Arison Franklin of Saskatoon, just three shots off the lead at the men's. They're in Regina at the Wascana. That's the latest from the wide world of sports.
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7: I know my son wants to do an overnight in the backyard in a tent, and at first I was saying, well, I don't know, it's pretty cool at night, but now we might not be able to do it just because of the rain in the forecast. So today, cloudy and 21. Tomorrow, yeah, we have a couple of showers and 19, and then going into the weekend, Friday, rain and 16 degrees, though it should turn around Saturday, Sunday. It's overcast and 13. Good morning.
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0: Northern Pike, Sarah, 98 Cool. 90s and newer stuff. It's Gregor, no Sarah. Don't feel alone, though, because the calls and the Secret Rewards text line has blown up. Everybody's calling and texting about the, I suggested earlier this morning, those artwork and like Connor McDavid prints that are in grocery stores all the time. No one ever actually buys, but turns out I'm way wrong. And lots of people have them. So we'll get to more of your response to that in a second as well. Got my rant in a minute, too. We're overcast and 14 right now. Getting up to 20. Should be dry for the Barrys game later on, which is great news. By the way, quick shout out to Eastview Bowl. We were there yesterday. You know, they have the Kids Bowl free thing in the summer. So Hayden and a couple of buddies were there. We ordered some French fries for them. Man, the food is good from Red's Grill there. They were literally, I felt bad. The woman came over at the end like, oh, I'll take the bowl, the empty bowl. And they were like licking their fingers and dabbing every last like salt granule from those fries. So they were pretty darn good. As I mentioned earlier, Sarah not here today, but she did tell us yesterday that Brad Pitt announced he's drinking again. It's rant time.
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0: And I'm sorry, but Brad, this is incredibly selfish, because what are regular people like me supposed to do with this information? You are an 11 out of 10, Brad. You're Brad Pitt, you're rich, you're famous, you got abs, and you're in your 60s. I assume when you wake up, there's the sound of angels singing hymns every morning, you know? Like, Brad Pitt has everything. I have a Costco executive membership, a lower back that hurts when I sneeze. I eat shredded cheese out of the bag in the kitchen. Those are like big moments in my day. So, Brad, get it together. You're setting an impossible standard, because if Brad Pitt needs alcohol just to get through the day and he's Brad freaking Pitt, I don't know how we're supposed to do it. How do I explain to my wife I need 4 to 6 beers just to get through a Rider game? There, I just said that.
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0: Well, that's 3 a.m., and we've got more 90s and newer stuff kicking off your Wednesday edition of the 98-Minute Music Marathon in a second. No doubt we'll start it up. Nickelback, Avril Lavigne, also on your radio. We're going to get to Chelsea's phone call in a second. Chelsea was listening earlier this morning. I suggested that those art prints and, like, Connor McDavid photos that you see at grocery store auctions, I just didn't think anyone was actually bidding on those. Chelsea has a story for us. First, we're checking the forecast. It's a little overcast and 14 right now. It was kind of spitting a bit of rain earlier. Should be dry later, though, for the Barrys game. First pitch, 7 o'clock at Cairns Field. We're supposed to get up to 20. So Chelsea texted in. She's like, I have a story for you because what? You actually know someone that bought one. What?
1: Right. I know. I turned on the radio and I heard this story and I'm like, oh my God, I know somebody. It's my mom.
0: Your mom bought a, what did she buy? Like, because there's these, I don't know, Kira and I were talking about these auctions at grocery stores. I never see anybody putting in a bid. I never see them putting a new one out. I don't see them taking the other ones out of there. It's a mystery.
1: I had the same thoughts as you, always. I'm like, nobody ever does this. And my mom kind of felt that way, too, but there's a Johnny Cash one. And my grandpa loved Johnny Cash. And so she saw it immediately. She was like, I need to have this. And she's telling me this story. And I'm like, well, Mom, you can't bid on it. Like, you're not going to get it. It's not real. And she's like, well, I know, but something I need to have him, because she had never seen a Johnny Cash one. It, like you said, it was always just like the hockey players or the, you know, whoever else. She had never seen him. So she's like, this is a sign. I need to buy this. And so, yeah, my stepdad went to put a bid on it, and they got it. And they legit have it hanging in their basement now.
0: What? That's so crazy. Who gave it to them? Like, did it?
1: I don't know that story. Like, I don't know. I think they got a phone call, and I think it was like, you know, like Kira said, oh, you're the winning bid. And so they must have went and picked it up from the store. And
0: you have the winning bid. They're as shocked that someone won as much as your mom was.
1: Yeah.
0: They're like, oh, my God, we actually have a piece of paper in one of these.
1: Right? Jeez. I know.
0: That's hilarious. I really appreciate you sharing the story. Have a great day.
1: No problem. Thanks. You too. Bye.
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0: to die.
1: That's Mariana's Trench. No doubt before that, kicking off the 98-Minute Music Marathon for Wednesday morning. It's Gregor. Remember, we're giving away a swag package from the Saskatoon Hilltops. Off to a 1-0 start. Their first home game is on Sunday. Wildcats will be here. 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Good luck. Right now, walking in Memphis. 98 Cool.

0: Romeo Jealous, 98 Cool. 90s and newer stuff, more on the way in the 98-Minute Music Marathon here. Faber Drive, we were coming to town, plus see some Nickelback shortly. Right now, though, as I do every Wednesday, I like to share the thoughts from the throne that I get, and by those I mean the weird things I think of when I get some time alone to myself in the bathroom. Here we go. The first one is, you know that I bet the most embarrassing thing that could happen to a locksmith is if he gets locked out of his own office and all the equipment's inside, you know? And he's like, oh! Just to call another locksmith? And they're all like, what? You're locked out? Aren't you a locksmith? Oh, poor guy. Pretty red in the face, I'm sure. Next thought from the throne is this. You know, I have to say, vampires, I think, would look pretty stupid if they only had one long tooth in the middle of their teeth, right? Like, they're really lucky. They got the two fangs on the side. If it was just one, it would look kind of awkward. Okay, final thought from the throne for the week is this. Shaping bottles of honey like bears seems kind of insulting to bees. You know, the animals that actually make the honey, right? The bees are all like, what about us, man? How come they're shaped like bears? They just stick their hands in and eat the jars of honey. But we're making the stuff. There you go. Thoughts from the throne for the week. Here's Frey Cool.
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New music coming from them in October, I think, right at the end of the month there. Speaking of new music as well, I don't know if they're too worried about competing with this. The Rock, the wrestler who turned to actor, now thinks he wants to turn musical. He says he would love to start a music career and make, quote, old school soul with some country flavor. He dropped his first song that he's dedicating to his daughters. Have a listen. You go.

0: Yeah, I don't know. Diana texted in on the Seeger Awards text line. She says, can you imagine how bad The Rock's song would be without auto-tune? Some folks should just stick in their own lane. I agree. Stick to the movies. Rocco. Sean Mullins is on Cool Morning.
1: She grew up with the children of the stars. In the Hollywood hills and the boulevard. 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

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And it seems like everybody's got a plan. It's kinda like Nashville.

Jason Derulo's on 98 Cool. It's Gregor on Wiener Wednesday. Yeah, the Barrys in action tonight. Come on, Jam fan. We got to pack that patch. If we win tonight, we're in the finals. It's pretty much that simple. We beat Moose Jaw on the road last night. So if we win tonight, for the first time ever in our 3 years, we'll get to the finals. We've been stuck on this hump. We've always lost in the semifinals here. So what a huge game tonight. Yeah, skip supper, come hungry. $2 hot dogs all night for Wiener Wednesday. We have our Swinging for Defenses Barry song. We've played it every game day all year. It's obviously been good luck because this is like as close as we've been to getting to that final. So I'm not going to stop now. First pitch at Cairns tonight, 7:05. Go Barry!

is the newest stuff from Avril Lavigne. That's Skater Boy. Gregor blew the roof off of something this morning. I didn't know this was going to take off the way that it did. I had suggested, you know, I was in the grocery store the other day, and they had this, like, Connor McDavid, you know, photo print thing, and it was like, bid on this. And I thought, man, they're always switching these out. I never see them come or go. I don't ever see anybody putting a bid in one. Like, do they ever actually sell any of these? And man, have I been blown away by the response on our Facebook, on the Seeker Rewards text line. Aiden sent in this story, and he says, yeah, feel free to share it if you want. This one might be the best. Aiden says he and his college roommates would prank each other with those. If one was like a Leafs fan, they would sign them up and put a bid in for the, like, the Canadians one, or Oilers fans would get signed up for, like, Flames ones, which is awesome. And then he said, you know, somebody would phone and say you won, and then you'd have to watch them try to weasel away having to pay, which, you know, I don't totally condone that. It's going to charity, but still, yeah, you don't want something that you didn't actually want. But he says one time his roommate signed him up for a Taylor Swift record, knowing he was not a Swiftie fan, but he said his girlfriend was, so he ended up buying it, and she was ecstatic. So he says, I was the good guy. Charity got supported, and my friends did not get their laugh. Aiden, that is a top-notch story. Probably the best text of the day. It's 98 Cool.

Janet Jackson, 98 Cool, 90s and newer stuff. Just about wrapping up the 98-minute music marathon. Before I do, though, more texts coming in. Secret Rewards text line. We're talking about those art auctions and or like hockey prints at grocery stores, which I didn't think anyone was buying. And boy, have I been proven wrong. Joanne now texting in. Good morning. She says, I've actually purchased 3 prints in the last couple of years. And I bid on a 4th one, but I was not successful. I was like, oh, my goodness. Because some people have suggested no matter what you bid or how many people bid on, you end up getting one. Because there's like warehouses upon warehouses of this stuff. But good for you, Joanne.

Selena Gomez, Natty A. Cool, it's Gregor. Big thanks to Kira for stopping in here this morning. She's covering Venice in the newsroom. Sarah wasn't here. You know what it's like over summer holidays. It's probably like this at your office, too. But anyway, she came in and I said, hey, can we talk about these art print slash, you know, like, I don't know. There's always like Connor McDavid ones, these like art photos and whatever at grocery stores you're supposed to bid on. And I said, I never see anybody bidding. I never see them get moved in or out. Like, it's just a big mystery to me. And she said, she was saying she actually bid on one once, but her and her friend, this was like 10 years ago, they put fake information on it. And she's like, somehow they like deciphered our numbers and ended up phoning both of us and saying we won. So I don't know. Whoever's running this gig is pretty thorough, that's for sure. But lots of people have been calling and texting and saying it's true. You can buy them. And I bought one and I have one in my house. I'm blown away. Flabbergasted. I had no idea people were actually buying these things. We're adding some newer stuff now from Nelly Furtado.

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It's Gregor. Every Wednesday we share our small contributions to society. I'm sad that Sarah was not here because this is always a nice chance to talk about some good things that you're doing, you know? My small contribution to society this morning stems from me hearing a story from my wife last night. She had told me this already before, but I... and this is the small thing I do that's really nice. If you're telling me a story again that you've already told me, I just let you continue. I pretend as though it's the first time I've ever heard it. I even will, if you give me an out and you're like, did I tell you this story before? I'll be like, nope, I don't remember this one. You better continue. Go on ahead. Because I don't know. To me, it's like awkward if I'm suddenly like, yeah, you already told me this. And then they think to themselves, oh, man, I'm like such a buffoon or whatever. So, no. I'll take the brunt, you know, I'll just be like, no, I haven't heard this, please do tell, and then let you continue on with your story. So it's a simple little thing. I think it makes the world a better place. That's my small contribution to society this week. As always, you can share yours, 306-938-9800.

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90s and newer stuff. Mary J. Blige, Kroger on our way to 11 o'clock. I just saw Kroger poking his head in, and he was looking through the prize binder over here. And lo and behold, if he doesn't have some Barney Bantal tickets to give away this afternoon. So be listening, hanging out with him. I can't even believe this. They're going to be the Capitol Music Club 1 week tomorrow. That's right, on the 20th at the Capitol. Barney Bantal. My goodness. You'll hear this one, like, so up close. Do ya? It's on 98 Cool, 90s and newer stuff.

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0: 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You're right.

Magic's on 98 Cool. Shout out to my son's swimming instructor, Emerson. I guess he's probably on his way there right now. It's Cricker. Good morning. 98 Cool on our way to lunchtime. Croker will be in at 12. Remember, tonight, Barry's in action. They won last night in Moose Jaw, so we're up 1-0 in the series. If we win tonight, we're in the finals, the WCBL finals. We've never gotten to the finals before, so let's pack that pack.

Christina Aguilera's beautiful 98 Cool. Beautiful is the swag package that we got here from the Saskatoon Hilltops. Great start to the year. They won their first game on the road. They're doing the what they're calling the Drive for 25 this year. 24-time Canadian Bowl champs. They want to get to 25 this year. So good start this weekend. Home opener for them. The Wildcats will be here on Sunday. They gave us some swag packages to give away. So congrats to Debbie. She wins today's. She actually said, you know, I just moved here from Alberta. It would be nice to have some Saskatchewan swag that I can support the province and our Hilltops. So I made her the winner. She says, thank you so very much, Gregory. She didn't call me Gregory, which is a little odd. But anyways, I get it. You're new. she says, I listen to your station every day as I'm driving my RUH staff to their hospital from their vehicles. Thank you, thank you, thank you. So enjoy, Debbie. Thanks for listening. And go Hilltops, go. You want to check them out? Sunday, they're here taking on Edmonton, trying to get up 2-0. Let's go.

got the crowd going at the Saskatoon X, what, like a week and a half ago? Sean Desmond, 98 Cool. Speaking of getting the crowd going, AC/DC a minute ago, too. Did you go and see them in Edmonton at Commonwealth there? I heard some great reviews. You know, as most people are saying, you know, they show their age, which is fine. I mean, good, my goodness, they're like almost 70, but still rocking hard. So, way to go. I know we're looking forward to, in about a month's time, going to see the Foo Fighters, what, at Mosaic Stadium in Regina. So, oh, the 2026 concert calendar has just been full, hasn't it?

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20: I'm Kira Miller with your Saskatoon weather. Today, mainly cloudy, high 21. Tonight, partly cloudy with fog patches developing overnight, low of 10. And Thursday, a mix of sun and cloud with a slight chance of showers in the afternoon. Wind becoming east at 20, high of 19. At night, showers, low 12. Friday, rain, high of 16.
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celebrating their 30th anniversary. They had their tour come through Saskatoon back in the winter. Hey, Our Lady of Peace, Clumsy, Natty A. Cool, Maroon 5 before that. More 90s and newer stuff before Croker takes over. Man, his discussion yesterday about jingles, local Saskatoon jingles, was fantastic. The funny thing is, I saw his like cheat sheet of notes, Audio Warehouse. Who doesn't sit around a fire in the summertime with their friends and sing the Audio Warehouse jingle? And the other one that made me laugh was the Galls Car Wash, you know. In you go dirty, out you come clean. My friend Shannon is the one that voiced that. Shannon knew. Maybe you know her. Anyways, had me chuckling, so I'm sure he'll get up to some more shenanigans this afternoon. More 90s to do with Steph before he takes over. Oh, my goodness. Including Smashing Pumpkins, 1979. If you make a montage song of, like, your son's or daughter's life or whatever, set it to that song, I'm a puddle of tears at the end. Oh, isn't it just fantastic? It's just fantastic. First, Carly Rae Jepsen. It's on 98 Cool. 90s and newer stuff.

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15: Good afternoon. Here's your news for Wednesday, August 12th. The federal environment minister is allocating $34.2 million to 141 climate resilience projects across the country, including Saskatoon. 128 communities are expected to benefit from the investment, which aims to support adaptation plans, climate-focused asset management, risk assessment, financing studies, and projects that reduce risks to communities, homes, and businesses. For example, Saskatoon is receiving $135,000 to study residential resilience financing programs. If you saw smoke coming from the west side of Saskatoon yesterday afternoon, it was most likely a townhouse on fire in the 700 block of Hart Road. A fire department news release said the alarm came in at about 2 p.m. with two crews attending. Upon arrival, they spotted flames and smoke coming from a second-story window. There were no injuries to firefighters or civilians, and a fire investigator is now on scene to identify cause, origin, and damage estimate. Newly released statistics from Environment Canada show that July was hotter across the entire province, especially in the south. Many places had one of the warmest Julys they've seen in decades. Saskatoon's mean temperature was 1.8 degrees warmer than normal, making it the 14th warmest July in 131 years. As many home gardens are getting closer to harvest time, the Friendship Inn is letting people know that they accept homegrown produce. So far this summer, the Friendship Inn has served between 1,500 and 2,000 meals per day, making the need for food and volunteers constant. CEO Sandra Carey says the only prep people are asked to do before bringing their food in is to wash it. Warm and RCMP are looking for help in locating a missing 17-year-old girl from Martinsville. Michelle Cifuentes was last seen wearing blue pajama pants, a blue t-shirt, and Pikachu slippers. If you've seen her or know where she is, please contact RCMP. And a note from the roads, a section of Dundonald Avenue will be closed today until 3 p.m. for road paving. Detour signs will be in place to guide motorists around the area. Over to sports, the second day of preparation for Saturday's visit to Hamilton is near an end for the Saskatchewan Roughriders in Regina. Winners of their last two games, the 6-2 Green and White, tangle with the 3-6 Tiger Cats, who've dropped three in a row. Over to baseball, where the Saskatoon Berries can advance to the WCBL final for the first time in their three-year franchise history with a victory tonight over Moose Jaw at Cairns Field. The Berries down the Miller Express 7-4 last night in the opener of the Best of Three East Division final. First pitch is 7 o'clock. Meanwhile, out west, Sylvan Lake hosts Okotoks in Game 2 after Sylvan Lake won the opener 7-2 last night in Okotoks. Meanwhile, with wins in the first two games already in their hip pocket, the Blue Jays will look to clinch the series win tonight in the third game of a four-game set with Boston. And lastly, the Toronto Tempo will try and get back in the win column for the first time in a month when they take on the Dallas Wings tonight. Over to weather. Today, mainly cloudy, high of 21. Tonight, partly cloudy with some fog patches developing and low 10. Thursday, a mix of sun and cloud, slight chance of showers, fog patches dissipating, wind becoming east at 20, high 19. Friday, rain, high 16, and Saturday, clearing, high of 21. Right now, it's 17 degrees in Saskatoon. I'm Kira Miller, and that's your news.
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It's a good day to have a great day, friends. Happy Wednesday. My name's Clayton Croker, playing the 90s and newer stuff, 98 Cool. Have you ever had a song ruined for you? Or maybe a song ruined something for you? I don't know, like, for example, Stacy's Mom by Fountains of Wayne. Everyone named Stacy just cannot stand that song. It's kind of ruined for them, hey? This song by Tom Cochran. The movie We're the Millers has completely ruined this song for me because it's called No Regrets. And there's that guy in that movie, remember his neck tattoo? No Ragrets, it's spelt wrong. Now I'm saying, remember that guy? The entire song, that's all I think of, and it's a shame. It's a great tune. Welcome back.

So back in the day when Chumbawamba was just starting out in England, they all lived in the same house. Everyone in the band, they all lived in one house. Imagine the memories they made in that house, hey? Like the parties and the songwriting sessions, all that kind of stuff. Hey, one of those if those walls could talk kind of thing. Another fun thing I just learned today about it, apparently they shared all their money. Like it was not like, all right, I have my own bank account, whatever. It was all common money. Never seen that before. That, how do you not fight when you're in a band living in the house together and then share all the money? Maybe I was quick to say, oh man, that would have been so fun to live in. Probably a lot of drama. Might have been like a Big Brother situation going on there.

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1: 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So

That's Semisonic on 98 Cool, playing the 90s and newer stuff. I got my Saskatoon Berries hat on. I've got my Saskatoon Berries shirt on. I've got my Saskatoon Berries gitch on. Maybe TMI, too much information on there, but whatever. I'm all about the berries today. Listen to some Barry Manilow before the show. I had two slices of Saskatoon berry pie. Watch the movie Beer Fest with Barry Badgernath, the guy who's really good at drinking games. It's all about the berries today, baby. It's all about the berries. Go, berries, go. We'll see you at Karen's Field tonight, Jam Fam. There's only standing tickets left, by the way. It's going to be rowdy tonight.

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8: I'm Kira Miller with your Saskatoon weather. Today, mainly cloudy, high 21. Tonight, partly cloudy with fog patches developing overnight, low of 10. And Thursday, a mix of sun and cloud with a slight chance of showers in the afternoon. Wind becoming east at 20, high of 19. At night, showers, low 12. Friday, rain, high of 16.
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Is it weird to not like a band, but like a few songs by them? Like, for example, I'm not the biggest Simple Plan guy, but I do like that song, Jet Lag. Like, the chorus, really catchy, kind of gets me going a bit, kind of puts me in a better mood. Other Simple Plan songs, not really for me, but they got a couple where I'm like, oh yeah, oh yeah. Anyone else? You got a band like that where you can't really stand them, but they have one good song where you're like, okay, I'll admit it, I like that one. Let me know, 938-9800. I like every song by these guys. It's Big Sugar.

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1: It will soon pass, whatever it is. Don't worry, be happy.
2: Who else was just belting that out at the top of their lungs, hey? Playing the 90s and newer stuff, 98 Cool, that's not really like a belted out kind of song, but for whatever reason, I was cranking it up to 10 here in the studio. This might be like the happiest song of all time, by the way. Like, speaking of don't worry, be happy, I think that's DJ Sammy's credo right there.

It's Collective Soul, playing the 90s and newer stuff, 98 cool. The traffic in this city is just not great right now. Hey, the past couple of months, basically the entire summer, with the work on College Drive and the University Bridge, and I want to Skewin and 71st and Marquis, out of wild there, it's just a nightmare getting around. But how awesome does it feel when you get a little traffic win? Like, with all of these construction projects going on, all of these backups, all of these delays, all of these traffic jams, how awesome does it feel when you sneak into another lane and then it just starts flying and you take like 15 minutes off of your commute time just by one little hack? Or maybe like you turn off a circle, you take some side roads and it just saves a bunch of time. How awesome is that feeling? I'm just trying to be glass half full thinking here, because driving around right now is not a fun time in Saskatoon. It's a battle. Lots of stuff going on. But those little wins, guys, take advantage of those little wins. Cherish them, because they don't come around too often. Maybe once every couple of weeks. But when it does, how awesome is that feeling? How awesome is that feeling? Traffic wins? Yes. Yes. This is Martin Solvig, 98 Cool.

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Another day and another visit from our friends at Folk Fest later today. In case you missed it the past couple days, we had our friends from the Nepal Pavilion and then the Philippines Pavilion yesterday. Shout out to Maya and Tony for stopping by. We got the Latino Pavilion coming in later today to talk all about what they got going on at Folk Fest. For all those interviews, all those details, all that fun stuff, just check out the website, 98cool.ca. Also today, we're going to be talking some curling. Curl Sask is coming in to talk about this Woman in Curling Summit. I love talking curling. Love me a small town curling club. There is nothing better than a small town curling club. Shout out to the one out in Rosetown. That might be the best curling club in the province. If you know, you know. Maybe I'm wrong. What's your favorite curling club? 306-938-9800. Let me know on the Seeger Awards text line. There's no shortage of good ones here in Saskatchewan, hey? It's 129, Daniel Powder, 98 Cool.

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6: I'm Kira Miller with your Saskatoon weather. Today, mainly cloudy, high 21. Tonight, partly cloudy with fog patches developing overnight, low of 10. And Thursday, a mix of sun and cloud with a slight chance of showers in the afternoon. Wind becoming east at 20, high of 19. At night, showers, low 12. Friday, rain, high of 16.
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one of my favorite things about Saskatoon. We have so many of these smaller to medium-sized venues that always have such great shows. For example, the Capitol. Love the Capitol. One of the most underrated breakfast, lunch, and dinners here in Saskatoon. They got great food, great atmosphere in there. Barney Bentall is going to be there next week. Thursday, August 20th at the Capitol. You want to go? I got some tickets to give away in the next hour. Let's make it a text contest. Text me your favorite capital city in the world. I'm a big Helsinki fan. Shout out anyone listening in Helsinki. It would be wild if there was, but any capital city across the world, because it's at the Capitol. You see what we did there? We're creative. Any capital city, text it to me, 938-9800. Everyone who does in the next hour, I'll put them in the draw for some Barney Bentall tickets at the Capitol next Thursday. Good luck, friends. It's 144. Love me some Soul Decision. Here's Faded, 98 Cool.

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Go Berries Go, baby. Go Berries Go, the biggest game in franchise history, is tonight at the Next Gen Berry Patch, a.k.a. Karen's Field. I'm excited. I'm very excited for this one. My mom is in town. She's watching the kids, which means me and my wife, we just get to sit and watch the game. If you're a toddler parent and you go to Berry's games, you know that's pretty rare. They don't sit still for too long at those baseball games. They just love ripping around the baseball field. That's how big this game is. We're leaving the kids at home. All the focus has to be on the Berries. Let's go. Let's go. Might even play some Barry Manilow later on the show today. That's how big this game is. So pumped. Standing room only. Tickets left. They got nothing to do tonight. May as well go to the Berries game. With the win, they go to the final. Go Berries, go, baby. Here's Four Non Blondes. 98 Cool. 25.

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1: Trippiest music video ever. That's Justin Timberlake on 98 Cool playing the 90s and newer stuff. I think we need some Capital City lessons over on the Seeger Awards text line. We got some Barney Bentall tickets to give away today on the show. He's going to be here next Thursday at the Capitol. Barney Bentall and the legendary Hearts, of course. It's not just going to be Barney up there, don't worry. It's going to be at the Capitol, so text me your favorite Capital City. If you have one, you see what we did there? It's at the Capitol, yeah? Some people texting in Vancouver. That is not a capital city. Some people texting in Toronto. That is not a capital city. One person texted in Nipawin. I'm pretty sure they were just messing with me. 306-938-9800. Everyone who texts in their favorite capital city. Mine's Helsinki. Big Helsinki fan. To the person who texted in Copenhagen. That's a good one, too. 938-9800. I'll put you in the...

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That's Magic on 98 Cool. My name's Clayton Croker. I'm no longer the new guy, technically. After 1 week, you're not allowed to be the new guy anymore, but still sharing some fun facts about me so you can get to know me a bit more. Fun fact about me, I'm a big breakfast guy. Love me some breakfast. For the past year and a half, I've been going around Saskatoon trying to find the best breakfast in town. Been to 44 places. Lot of good places to get breakfast in town, by the way. Pretty much every second place I've gone to, really, really good. The most recent stop, you can check out the video on my social media pages. Just my name, Clayton Croker. I'll share it on the 98 Cool stuff as well. Did you know the Fairhaven Bowl had a little weekend bowling special? For like $14, you get an hour bowling and breakfast. Pretty good breakfast menu there, too. If you know, you know. Reds in Fairhaven and Eastview, real good stuff. Here in Saskatoon, we're proud of our awesome bowling alleys. Here's Blind

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7: I'm Kira Miller with your Saskatoon weather. Today, mainly cloudy, high 21. Tonight, partly cloudy with fog patches developing overnight, low of 10. And Thursday, a mix of sun and cloud with a slight chance of showers in the afternoon. Wind becoming east at 20, high of 19. At night, showers, low 12. Friday, rain, high of 16.
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That's the Bare Naked Ladies on 98 Cool. Just after 3 o'clock, we're going to be talking some curling here on the show. The Women in Curling Summit is going to be happening at the end of the month at the Martinsville Curling Club. So if you haven't curled since high school, if you've never curled before, if you love curling, you do it every single week, this is for any and all women curlers out there. Jocelyn Peterman's going to be the keynote speaker. She's on Canada's Olympic team. We're going to be talking to Jan and Gaylene a little bit later on in the show, talking more about this awesome event that's happening in Martinsville at the end of the month. If you're a woman, a girl, you like curling, make sure you stick around for that, okay? Yeah.

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It is a good day to have a great day, friends. Thanks for listening to 98 Cool. My name's Clayton Croker. We got, like, what? 4 more hours until first pitch of Karen's Field? Technically 3 hours and 51 minutes, but who's counting? I am. Go Berries, go!

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1: It's Sam Smith on 98 Cool. We're sitting at 3:15. Hey, thanks for listening to the Clayton Croker Show. We're talking some curling today on the show. We're joined by Jan and Gaylene from Curl Sask. How's it going, ladies?
2: Fabulous.
1: The Women in Curling Summit. Why don't you guys just tell us more about what this is for people who have no idea?
2: Perfect. We are actually hosting a Women in Curling Summit August 29th in Martinsville Curling Club, and it's for any interested female, regardless of skill level, that they would come and join us and spend the day with some amazing facilitators to guide them through the day.
3: Well, we have a top-notch lineup of facilitators, myself excluded from that.
1: Oh, come on, come on.
3: And these ladies are going to be taking on and off ice sessions. They're going to be facilitating some sessions on ice, some sessions off ice. We're going to be covering technical aspects of the delivery. We're going to be covering mental strength. We're going to be covering adapted curling, because curling has grown now, and there's a lot of systems available that help those who have physical limitations curl, so we're going to go over all of that.
1: Nice. Awesome. Sounds like a great time. So for women and girls listening right now who are maybe on the fence about curling, like if they've never curled before, or maybe they've curled in high school, something like that, on a rec team, like it's for all ages, all kind of skill levels, just anyone, right? Anyone interested in curling at all?
2: We actually are inviting people that there are different pathways into curling, and so you don't even have to be a curler on the ice. You can be a coach who's facilitating and growing and developing athletes. You can be an umpire who has a desire to go through the levels. And so curling encompasses a lot of things, and we want to invite people to come out and see for themselves which pathway they might take to get in the game and stay in the game.
1: Plus, it's just fun. My favorite part about curling is afterwards, heading upstairs and hanging out with the teams, right? Because even afterwards, you know, win or lose, all the teams are friends afterwards, hanging out, making memories. Love curling so much. So give us the 5 W's here, the who, the what, the where, the why. We know it's at Martinsville Curling Rink, but what are the dates for this?
2: We are kicking it off August 29th, 2026 in Martinsville Curling Rink.
3: We have a keynote speaker this year, Jocelyn Peterman, who has just returned from Italy.
1: Wow.
3: At the Olympics. So Jocelyn's our keynote speaker. We have Amber Holland, who has been a competitor for Saskatchewan for many, many years at junior level, women's level, and seniors now. She's kicking butt in seniors now. Mm-hmm. So Amber's joining us. We have Marie Wright, who's a multiple wheelchair national champion and a Paralympian bronze medal winner. We have Sophia Scharback, who is actually our reigning Olympic gold medalist with Team Sweden. And we also have a very special guest this year, and that is the Honorable Bernadette McIntyre.
1: Cool. That's awesome.
3: Yeah, the Lieutenant Governor of Saskatchewan. Yeah. She is an avid curler. I also curl with her on Wednesday nights. She's still actively curling, but her big role has been in the curling community, has been volunteering.
1: Make sure you check out curlsask.ca for more details on the Women in Curling Summit. Thanks so much, Jan and Gaylene, for joining us. Anything else we need to know about the Women in Curling Summit?
2: We have had amazing support from the community as well, and we would like to give a shout out to our sponsors. Our title sponsor for the event is the Sask Polytechnique, as well as Hub Insurance SGI Canada. And we have a gold level sponsor of Sask Pork, and then multiple others, the Canadian Tire Martinsville, the CAA, and Teachers Credit Union, Sask Energy. Just a multitude of sponsors coming out to support women in curling.
1: Awesome. You love to see it. Jan, Gaylene, thanks so much for joining me today.
3: Thank you.

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1: 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The biggest hits from the 90s and newer. 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Hey, I wanna be a rock star. 98 Cool.

It's UB40, 98 Cool, playing the 90s and newer stuff. Hey, thanks for listening to the show. My name's Clayton Croker. Yesterday we were talking about classic Saskatoon radio jingles. For example, Northern Lights Casino tonight. Northern Lights tonight. Now, technically, right, Northern Lights Casino in Prince Albert, but that commercial played everywhere in Saskatoon, right? There was another really, really good TV commercial that I think we all forgot about. I forgot about this one until someone mentioned it in the comments. Do you guys remember those Great West Warehouse TV commercials? Remember those ones? Remember Great West Warehouse on 20th Street? Yeah? Great West Warehouse. Great West Warehouse. Great West Warehouse. I love Great West Warehouse. That was a good one. I forget who that guy was in those commercials, but that guy, Saskatoon legend.

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21: I'm Kira Miller with your Saskatoon weather. Today, mainly cloudy, high 21. Tonight, partly cloudy with fog patches developing overnight, low of 10. And Thursday, a mix of sun and cloud with a slight chance of showers in the afternoon. Wind becoming east at 20, high of 19. At night, showers, low 12. Friday, rain, high of 16.
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0: And everyone was happy.

Your Saskatoon Berry game day forecast. We got an overnight low of 10 degrees for tonight. Going to be partly cloudy. No rain. Should be a good one for baseball. We'll see you at Cairns Field tonight. Tomorrow, 30% chance of showers. Heads up for that. And then overnight tomorrow, rain. Friday, going to be a very cloudy and rainy day, but should be clearing up for the weekend. So not bad at all. 21 degrees right now in Saskatoon. Friendly reminder, over at 98cool.ca, we got a bunch of interviews about Folk Fest coming up this weekend at Prairieland Park. That's going to be such a fun time. We got another pavilion coming in later today to talk all about what they got going on. Also, details on the Women in Curling Summit from Curl Sask and Saskatoon Minor Hockey Association registration. 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

Wednesday, friends. It's a good day to have a great day. My name's Clayton Croker. I am a Saskatoon lifer. I've lived here basically my entire life. I remember the Saskatoon Knights, the Saskatoon Barons, the Saskatoon Raiders. If you played hockey back in the day, you probably remember them as well. Now, they went away. They were replaced by the Aces and the Wild, I think around like 2007, 2008 maybe. They're back. The best logo ever, the Saskatoon Barons. I always loved that logo. Their jerseys look so good. Same with the Knights and the Raiders, but the Barons specifically. The U18 A division in Saskatoon Minor Hockey, they're rebranding their teams and they're bringing back three classics, the Barons, the Knights, and the Raiders. I love it. Even as a former Saskatoon Flyer, you love seeing the West Side teams making a comeback. It's awesome. Now we just need those Knights tournament medals to make a comeback. I don't know if you remember those, the Knights tournaments at Harold de Trace, now Rod Ham Arena, legendary tournament back in the day, but the best part was getting the medals. They were like the size of your face, they weighed like 20 pounds, they could double as an ashtray, they were like the coolest medals ever. Bring them back, Saskatoon Minor Hockey, bring them back. Hello!

0: 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Wouldn't recommend it. But Warman Road northbound every day this week has been really backed up as well. So heads up for that. It's starting to kind of get a bit congested for you. 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

0: That's Bon Jovi on 98 Cool, playing the 90s and newer stuff. Hey friends, I'm Clayton Croker. Another day, another Folkfest Pavilion in studio to talk about the big weekend coming up. Folkfest is going to be at Prairie Land Friday and Saturday. We have Kiela from the Latino Pavilion joining us. How's it going today, Kiela?
1: Excellent, excellent. It's a pleasure to be here, Clayton. Mm-hmm. Thank you for inviting me.
0: Well, I can smell the food that you brought for us, by the way. Thank you for that. Really, really appreciate it. Let's talk about the food that's going to be happening at the Latino Pavilion because, I mean, you guys are pretty known for your delicious food. So talk to us all about it.
1: Yes, yes, that's right, Clayton. So what we're going to have this year, we're going to have featuring two countries, Chile and Mexico.
0: Okay.
1: From Chile, we have Del Rincón Chileno. They're going to be selling empanadas.
0: Mm-hmm.
1: Beef and chicken and also some desserts. And from the Taqueria Mexicana El Milagro, we are going to have the burrito bowl, the street, corn street. Yeah, the corn, street corn.
0: There you go. There we go.
1: My grammar in Spanish and English.
0: Yeah.
1: And also they're going to have burritos and many other stuff. So those are the features that we have for the food. And also in the bar, you will be able to enjoy other drinks from other countries, from Cuba, from Peru, from Chile. So we are trying to have an immersive experience for everyone who's going to be visiting us at the Latino Pavilion.
0: And the food is just a tiny part of it because there's going to be dancing. There's going to be a bunch of dresses and a bunch of fun other clothing there, and just the culture that you'll be immersed in there. What else? Like, what's your favorite part about Folkfest and being at the Latino Pavilion?
1: Well, there are many things that I love about Folkfest in general. We all have heard that, there are many countries. We are going to be 11 mm-hmm. pavilions this year. But the interaction that you can have with each one of them, that's amazing.
0: Mm-hmm.
1: So I will invite everyone not only to walk through, but actually to stop by in each of the pavilions.
0: Okay.
1: And try to interact with the people who are volunteering there, because this is when you actually get an immersive experience, when you actually learn from another culture.
0: Mm-hmm. It's not like a boring textbook. You're actually talking with someone about their experiences.
1: Yes.
0: And about their country. That's what I love about Folkfest. It's connecting with the people, hey? So how much preparation and planning has gone into it for you guys?
1: Oh, my gosh. Well, we always start a year before. So, believe me, even though we are a very small pavilion, we probably take like a one-month break after Folkfest, and mm-hmm. then we start over planning like, okay, who's going to be there? How are we going to manage the space that we have? Who are going to be the vendors that we are going to invite? Because Latino Pavilion represents about 30 different countries and islands.
0: Mm-hmm.
1: So it's very complicated to really represent everyone equally. So we need to start preparations early. And right now, even though we have prepared everything in advance, there's still a little things that we still need to figure it out.
0: Mm-hmm. Mm-hmm. Awesome. Well, we can't wait to check out the Latino Pavilion. There's going to be so many great pavilions at Folkfest this year, but I think a lot of people are going to be stopping by your pavilion first because that's where the big party is. Make sure you check out all the details at Folkfest website. Make sure you stop by the Latino Pavilion. Anything else we missed talking about with the Latino Pavilion? Anything else you want to add?
1: Well, just to invite everyone again, and we really hope to see a lot of people. And please stop by, talk to us, and learn a little bit of what the Latinos has to offer here in Saskatoon.
0: That's the best part about Folkfest, learning about so many different cultures that are here in our city. Thanks so much for joining me today, Kiela, and talking about Folkfest with us.
1: Thank you, Clayton.
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A song from one of the best movie moments ever. The Breakfast Club, yeah, it's Simple Minds on 98 Cool. I love the movie The Breakfast Club. Anything Emilio Estevez does, I'm gonna like. But the one thing I don't like about that movie, The Breakfast Club, which, by the way, if you're a youngin' and you've never seen that movie, you need to see it. It's legendary. The Breakfast Club always made me jealous because, man, that high school looked cool, hey? Like that high school library, and when they're going around the halls and stuff, that looked like such a cool high school. Hey, like, high schools don't look like that. What a cool looking high school. Kind of gave me like some Mount Royal vibes when they were going around the hallways and stuff. Mount Royal's library is not really like that, but man, high schools on TV show and movies and stuff like that, they make it look so cool. So cool. It's 4:43. Here's Fifi Dobson, 98 Cool.

0: I'm blue right now. I got my blue Saskatoon Berries jersey on. I got my purple Berries hat on. I'm blue and I'm purple. Go Berries, go. Biggest game in franchise history starts in like just over 2 hours. I think there are standing room tickets left only. It is, oh, it's going to be a heck of a night at Cairns Field. And it's Wiener Wednesday, by the way. $2 hot dogs. Don't make supper plans. Come to the ballpark instead. Traffic won't be that bad when you're headed to the game. Right now, if you're headed home from work, it's not great. Circle Drive North really backed up in all directions. Warman Road heading northbound between 33rd and Circle there. That stretch is getting pretty backed up there. People still getting used to the new stoplights and stuff like that there. Other than that, Circle Drive's actually moving kind of okay. Right around Clarence, Circle Drive is moving a bit slow, but that always happens during this time of day. And other than that, not a terrible day right now on the Saskatoon roads. Just the usual suspects are backed up. You see something on the road, say something on the Seeger Rewards text line, 938-9800.
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0: Wednesday, friends. That is One Direction on 98 Cool. My name's Clayton Croker. Go Berries Go, baby. Tonight at Karen's Field could be the biggest Saskatoon Berries game in franchise history. Is that accurate to say? Lazarek, voice of the Berries?
1: Very accurate. This is the third year of existence for the Saskatoon Berries. They have yet to get past the East Division Final. They've been there the last 2 years, but lost to Moose Jaw in 24 and to Regina last year. And here they are with a 1-0 lead in the series. A victory tonight over Moose Jaw at Cairns Field. They're on to the league final, which has never happened before.
0: Yeah, that first inning in Moose Jaw yesterday, packed house, the place was buzzing, and the Berries bats really quieted that place down. Two dingers in the first inning, I believe. Hey,
1: yep.
0: What's going to be the key in this second game for the Berries? Is it the bats again, the hot start, or maybe is it something else?
1: More of the same, I would say. The bats are going to have to get going. I'm expecting Moose Jaw because, again, so much of summer collegiate baseball is about making sure that the players who are going back to college look after their arms, don't do anything out of the ordinary, and coaches are kind of tasked with that. Moose Jaw does have a senior pitcher who's not going back to college by the name of Weston Walls. I wouldn't be surprised if he pitches again tonight. He's their ace. He's a record setter, most strikeouts in the season, all that kind of stuff. I expect him to pitch, even though he only pitched game one of the last series back on Friday. Only 4 days rest. I think he'll go again, though, tonight. The Berries have to get to him early and then go from there, kind of like what they did last night.
0: Well, thanks for joining me, Les. You got to get off to the ballpark because, you know, you got a job to do. Let's go, Jam Fam. Get excited. Let's start getting pumped up right now. Some BSB 98 Cool. Go Berries, go, baby. Go Berries.

0: Love me some Nelly Furtado, playing the 90s and newer stuff, 98 Cool. There's actually four interesting stories in the Hollywood news, entertainment news, whatever you want to call it today. The Rock released a song called Your Dad that he dedicated to his daughters. The Rock wants to start a music career and make some old school soul music with some country flavor. And his first song is a song to his daughters. I don't have the clip. I haven't heard it. I can't imagine it's that good, though. It's The Rock, for goodness sake. Can you smell what he's cooking? Probably not good music. Taylor Swift, apparently her three cats, not getting along well with Travis Kelce's dog since they got married. The dog wants to play every minute of the day, while the cats want peace, quiet, and personal space. That's what Travis said. Julie Andrews, she's not doing Princess Diaries 3. She said that's all really behind her now. She wants to focus on voice work and writing books. Julie Andrews is 90 years old, by the way. Isn't that crazy? And there's a new study out there that says Gen Z might bring the movie theaters back to life because they're tired of looking at a small screen. They like the change up of going somewhere where there's a giant huge screen instead of this just tiny one in their pockets. So hey, the movie theaters might be making a comeback, baby. You'll love to see it.
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It's Ace of Base on 98 Cool. We've been catching up with a bunch of different pavilions for Folk Fest all this week. We had the Nepal Pavilion on Monday. We had the Philippines Pavilion yesterday. 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If you missed that, no worries. 98cool.ca. All your Folk Fest info you want for those pavilions is right there for you. 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

That song is going out to my one-year-old son, Rory. He's just starting to learn his numbers and letters and all that fun stuff. And whenever we do the count to 10 thing, we always say it out loud, like Feist does in that song, hey? 1, 2, 3, 4, nice and slow, like Miss Rachel. And he's starting to do the thing where he counts along on his little tiny hand with his thumb on his little tiny fingers. You know, when the babies do that, they're counting and they're kind of figuring it out. I was getting a video of it, and then all of a sudden I got the worst thing you can get when you're doing a video, that, hey, you got way too much stuff on your phone, not enough space. It just stops recording. You're like, no! You go in your videos, you try and panic delete a bunch of old stuff. You're deleting apps. You're like, I don't need Uber. I don't need Skip the Dishes. Delete, delete, delete. And then they're done counting. Hey? Hate that. Hate that. Parents, learn from my mistake. You gotta be on the storage space when it comes to your phone. You don't want to be in the middle of an adorable moment and have that, oh, you don't got enough space. You blew it.

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